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0: North Canyon Unit 2, clear, Unit 3, clear Charlotte returning.
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is Sharon Ambulance, Empress Medic, 145 Low Road, 73-year-old female, sensible event, not alert, conscious and breathing, Beta 1 Delta 4. Repeating, 145 Low Road, the 73-year-old female, sensible event, not alert, conscious and breathing, Beta 1 Delta 4. Cole Road, Grandview Lane area, cross streets, 10 out is 2128.

LCD Sharon Ambulance, we're on the air awaiting a crew. Roger, Sharon Ambulance, on the air awaiting a crew at 2135. Sharon Ambulance, Empress Medic is unavailable. Your pleasure.

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0: Per the EMT, we don't need a medic at this point.

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Sharon Amos en route to Sharon. Sharon, the Sharon Trail is good.

LC-1 said ambulance with us, medic 3, Quinsett Fire, first responders, 21 Chestnut Street, for the 75-year-old female, not conscious, ineffective breathing, 9 Delta 1. Repeating, 21 Chestnut Street, for the 75-year-old female, not conscious, ineffective breathing, 9 Delta 1. Main Street, D Street, Cross Street, 10 out of 22-01.

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Respond 91 Ben Street, 65-year-old male, bleeding from the catheter. Contact converting 21 Bravo 4. Repeating 91 Benton Street, 65-year-old male, bleeding from his catheter. Contact and breathing 21 Bravo 4. Hicks Street, Warrior Street, Cross Street, Sumat 2246.

once a day, mostly second tone for your first responders. 91 Benton Street, 65-year-old male, bleeding from his catheter. Contact the breathing 21 Bravo 4. 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

Telford, Winstead, ambulance first responders for your third corner district. 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The 62-year-old male fall with back injury. Conscious and breathing, sandwich in Bravo 1. Repeating, 22 Mountain Avenue. 62-year-old male fall with back injury. Conscious and breathing, sandwich in Bravo 1. Oak Street, Grayson Street, Cross Street, 2255.

for the Winston Ambulance First Responders, San Rafael Ambulance and Mutual Aid. Your second call, 22 Mountain Avenue. The 62-year-old male, fall with back injury. Conscious breathing, 17 Bravo 1. Terminal Stone, 2259.

first responders, your third tone, New Hartford Ambulance, your third tone, requesting mutual aid into Winsted. Norfolk Ambulance, requesting mutual aid into Winsted. 22 Mountain Avenue, 62-year-old male, fall with back injury, constant breathing, 17 Bravo 1. Repeating Norfolk Ambulance, mutual aid into Winsted. 22 Mountain Avenue, 62-year-old male, fall with back injury, constant breathing, 17 Bravo 1. Oak Street, Christian Street, Cross Streets, 10 Mile, 2302.

Hotel 01 said fire. Being requested by PD, 22 Mountain Avenue. Lifting assistance of a 62-year-old male, fall, possible back injury. Entrance breeding, 17 Bravo 1. Repeating for 1-6 fire requested by PD on scene to 22 Mountain Avenue for lifting assistance of a 62-year-old male. Fall, possible back injury. Entrance breeding, 17 Bravo 1. Oak Street, Crescent Street, Cross Streets. Time is 23:06.

Police Department ambulance respond. 52 Bantam Village, Unit 4 Alpha, 74-year-old female, back pain, conscious breathing, 5 Alpha 1. Reading 52 Bantam Village, Unit 4 Alpha, 74-year-old female, back pain, conscious breathing, 5 Alpha 1. Highland Avenue, dead end cross streets, 23-0.

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0: Roger that. You can terminate the incident for Norfolk Ambulance.
1: Terminate for Norfolk Ambulance, 2310.

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Yeah, I'm out at West Hill Road and Turnbull Road in New Hartford with a car into the woods. 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
1: Roger. It is a Hyundai Accent, color beige, Bravo Fox 69166.
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WPDL 616, WPDL 623, WQJL 477. Litchfield County Dispatch, Torrington, Connecticut. Dispatchers 40, 45, 47, 66, and 81.

Hillfield Winchester Fire, 131 Ashley Road, Connecticut Junior Republic, commercial fire alarm, 52 Charlie 3. P131 Ashley Road, Connecticut Junior Republic, commercial fire alarm, 52 Charlie 3. Blue Street, Italian Crash Sheets, 10 out of 0001.

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0: posted once at a Mount. On the area 214 Lockwell Street, two juveniles fell off an electric scooter. Both with minor injuries, conscious and breathing, 30 Alpha 2. Being in front of 214 Lockwell Street, two juveniles fell off an electric scooter. Minor injuries. Both are conscious and breathing, 30 Alpha 2. Superior Street, Lake Street, Cross Streets, 10 out of 0 for the...
1: Yeah, female party there. She did her arm extensions. She does have a headache.

0: Casi mucho.
1: Right now. This time, Garfield's not.

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There is occupancy at Bagel Man.

0: unit, as well as the adjacent unit of Big Man, zero readings, times 4, and times 2 on the sensimeter.
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City 2, Bantam Ambulance, respond to number 7, Breezy Knoll. For the 81-year-old male, on a fall, conscious and breathing, 17 Bravo 4. Repeating, 7, Breezy Knoll, 81-year-old male, on a fall, conscious and breathing, 17 Bravo 4. Cross streets are North Shore Road and the dead end. Timeout 623.

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ambulance, Northwell Medic 4. Respond to number 38 Elizabeth Street, Morningstar Retirement Home, Unit 17, for the 37-year-old female allergic reaction. Conscious and breathing to Charlie 1. Repeating, 38 Elizabeth Street, Morningstar Retirement Home, Unit 17, for the 37-year-old female allergic reaction. Difficulty breathing. Conscious and breathing, 6 Charlie 1. Cross streets are going to be correction. 2 Charlie 1. Cross streets are going to be Bridge Street and Locust Lane. Timeout 722.

0: 4. 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

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Cross streets are Bridge Street and Locust Lane. Timeout, 727.

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1: 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Other Kent unit, you are covered. 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
0: Roger, I'll be there in roughly 15. Sorry, my radios are messed up.
1: 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LCA, Kent 82, do you copy?
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Dispatcher is 78, 77, 75, 69, 55, and 49.

0: 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Medic downgrade.
1: 10A2, BLS to New Milford, 804. Metaphor clear with the downgrade, 804.

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0: 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I'm going to ride this.
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0: 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For the 45 year old male, infection in the leg, conscious and breathing, 26 Omega 28. Cross streets are going to be Shepherd Road and West Side Road. Timeout, 826.
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0: LCD 2, Winstead Ambulance, Northwest Medic 3, respond to number 22, Mountain Ave, 35-year-old male, vomiting blood, conscious and breathing, 21 Delta 4. Repeating, 22 Mountain Ave, 35-year-old male, vomiting blood, conscious and breathing, 21 Delta 4. Cross streets are Oak Street and Crescent Street. Timeout 836.
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Cross streets are Oak Street and Crescent Street. Timeout 844. 844-

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0: Forest Fire, Litchfield Ambulance. Respond in the area of 254 Lakeside Road. Automatic crash notification 34 Bravo 4. Repeating, 254 Lakeside Road. For the automatic crash notification 34 Bravo 4. Cross streets are John Wheat Road and Calvary Hill Road. Timeout 10.
1: Lawrence Car 200 to headquarters.

Morris Rescue 6 responding. Morris Rescue 6, you're responding at 1022. Rescue 6, be advised. Scheman has a text to 911, GPS coordinates provided by the phone. Put it

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1: LCD's on, go ahead, rescue 6.
0: We're in the area. Nothing found at this time. We're investigating.

0: Excellent, LC. MS-1, go ahead. The ambulance responding at Morris is involved in a motor vehicle accident in the area of North Shore Road in Bantam. Dispatch my second ambulance to that call in Lakeside, please. He's on the second dispatch. Do you need a dispatch for the first ambulance?
1: Negative. He's been told to remain at that scene.
0: Received. Your second ambulance is needed to respond into the town of Morris, 254 Lakeside Road. For the automatic crash notification, 34 Bravo 4, repeating, your second ambulance is needed, respond to 254 Lakeside Road, town of Morris. Automatic crash notification, 34 Bravo 4. Cross streets are John Wake Road and Calvary Hill Road. Time out, 1032.

0: South, any two, Bantam Fire, Bantam Ambulance, Litchfield Fire Respond, Bantam Road, High Bridge Road. Motor vehicle accident, member of service, 77 Bravo 5. Repeating, Bantam Road in the area of High Bridge Road for the motor vehicle accident, member of service involved, 77 Bravo 5. Your time out, 10:30.
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0: at 1034, over Litchfield car 1, correction, Litchfield car 1, and route the quarters 1033.
1: Bantam ambulance unit 89 to quarters.
0: Bantam unit 89 to quarters at 1035.
2: 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LVA car 10.
0: Litchfield car 10. Litchfield car 10, just trying to confirm that you copied, you are canceled for the Morris call.
1: Yes, that's confirmed. 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

0: 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Litchfield Fire, your second call on district automatic response. Litchfield Ambulance first responders, third call on the district. Harlington Ambulance under mutual aid. Respond to the area of Clark Road and East Street before a motor vehicle accident with unknown injuries. 77 Bravo 3. Repeating, respond to the area of Clark Road and East Street before a motor vehicle accident with unknown injuries. 77 Bravo 3. Time now 10:38.
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0: What ambulance has been dispatched for the call at Clark Road and East Street?
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2: Advice to police, this is a hit and run out of my ambulance. Second vehicle, striking vehicle, fled the scene, westbound on 202. 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
3: 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CSP is out looking for your ambulance, having difficulty finding it. 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
2: Yeah, it's the big ambulance on that side of the road. 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

0: 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Respond to number 12, Norfolk Road, Foreman School, general fire alarm 52 Charlie 1, repeating 12, Norfolk Road, Foreman School, general fire alarm 52 Charlie 1, cross streets are Foreman Williams Drive and Minerva Lane. Timeout 1043.
1: Norfolk Road.
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1: Which BAM unit is in order to Norfolk Road?
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0: We're going to have one transport and two refusals. Oh, sorry, one refusal.
3: We see multiple units, just confirm that was command reporting the refusal and the transport.
0: That's affirmative, sir.
3: Receive EMS 1, go.
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1: 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I had 1051. 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
4: 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You can terminate for Vanna Fire, Savannah Road.
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Rescue 5, clear Clark Road.

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1: 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I'll terminate the incident at 1131.

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LLCD2, North Cannon Fire Response, number 355 Norfolk Road, for the fire in the backyard, 82 Charlie 3. Repeating, 355 Norfolk Road, fire in the backyard, 82 Charlie 3. Cross streets are going to be Browns Landing, Old Turnpike South, timeout 1201.

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respondent. 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North Cannon, car 6 on speed, navigating. Investigating 12-12.

0: Well, CD2, Bantam Ambulance, Northwest Medic 1, respond to number 566 Milton Road, 76-76-year-old male. Cancer patient, general weakness and vomiting, conscious and breathing, 26 Charlie 2, repeating. 566 Milton Road, 76-76-year-old male, cancer patient, general weakness and vomiting, conscious and breathing, 26 Charlie 2. Cross streets are Shear Shop Road and Sawmill Road. Time out, 12:13. Okay, and brush 8, take an arrival on scene 1214.
1: Medic 1 responding.
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Jacksonville for an ambulance, code 1. Respond to number 9, Lance Lane. For the 14-year-old female, now conscious and breathing after a syncopal episode, reporting abdominal pain prior to the syncope. 31 Charlie 3. Milford ambulance, code 1. Responder number 9, Lance Lane. 14-year-old female, now conscious and breathing after a syncopal episode, was complaining of abdominal pain prior to the syncope. 31 Charlie 3, Cross Street, Beardsley Road, and now 1230.

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Response number 11, East Main Street. Landline LCD for detail 65 Alpha 4. Repeating, 11 East Main Street, landline LCD for detail 65 Alpha 4. Cross streets are North Elm Street and Limekiln Road. Timeout, 1245.

Oh, see, there's no can of fire with a canceled song, canceled song only. Your response to 11 East Main Street has been canceled. LC is clear, 1246.

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1: Is it terminated North Canaan Fire at 1248? Or 1248?

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Code 1, second call, number 8 River Road, 69-year-old female, conscious, abnormal breathing, choking on a pill, 11 Delta 1. Cross streets, Rooster Tail Hollow and Boardman Road, time now 12:50.

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Cross streets are West Hill Road and the dead end. Timeout, 1314.

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Swelling on the left side of the face. Conscious and breathing 26 Alpha 8. Repeating 7 Barnes Road. 84-year-old female. Swelling on the left side of the face. Conscious and breathing 26 Alpha 8. Cross streets are going to be Moody Bridge Road East and Rossiter Road. Timeout 1334.

fire response, number 22, South Commons Road, 10th Commons, unit 14, for the smoke detector sounding, 52 Charlie 4, repeating 22, South Commons Road, 10th Commons, unit 14, smoke detector sounding, 52 Charlie 4, cross streets are South Main Street and the dead end, timeout, 1337.

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EMS, be requested 246A Fountain Road, Blue Brookfield Commons, room 201, 93-year-old female, hypotension. Taking notes, time now, 1401.

Charles City to Litchfield Ambulance, respond to number 63 East Litchfield Road South for the 76-76-year-old male on the fall, conscious and breathing, 17 Alpha 3. Repeating, 63 East Litchfield Road South, 76-year-old male on the fall, conscious and breathing, 17 Alpha 3. Cross streets are East Litchfield Road and Johnson Road. Timeout, 1411.

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1: A2 VLS to New Milford, 14-6, correction, 14-17.

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LLC, to Winston Ambulance, respond mutual aid in the town of Torrington, 101 Litchfield Street, Co Park, near the stage. Hail party down on the ground, unknown status, 32 Delta 1. Repeating, 101 Litchfield Street, Co Park, near the stage. Mail party found down on the ground, unknown status, 32 Delta 1. Cross streets are Summer Street and Wilson Ave. Timeout, 1426.

06, this EO. I am clear Wallingford, and I'm going to head down to East Haven to check conditions of that abandoned vessel on the Farm River.

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0: 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Charlie, Charlie 10, for Litchfield Ambulance, Car 10.
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1: Washington A2, back in quarters, terminating the incident 1515.

LC2, an ambulance, respond to number 19, Cunningham Road. 388-year-old male requesting lift assist, conscious and breathing, 53 Alpha 2. 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
0: Received additional tone, just no response from that. 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

0: with your retone. 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Conscious breathing, 53 Alpha 2. Warning EMS 2 is en route to the scene. And EMR 51 and 53 to quarters. 1523.
1: LCD, I was out of my vehicle. Did you say EMS-2 is going to the scene?
0: That's affirmative, 5-1.
1: Okay, you can show us responding.
0: Warren Ambulance is responding. 1523.

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1: Do you want a tone or are you off now?
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0: 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Your request is to respond. 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Cross Street is Poplar Street. Time now 1538.
1: Four knowledge.

Thank you.

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0: No, City 2, Harrington Westside first responder, Harrington Ambulance, Northwest Medic 1. Respond to 104, Harmony Hill Road, 80-year-old female, chest pains, conscious and breathing, 10 Delta 5. Repeating, 104, Harmony Hill Road, 80-year-old female, chest pains, conscious and breathing, 10 Delta 5. Cross streets are Burlington Road and Lead Mine Brook Road. Timeout, 1544.
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2: 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I'm going to be speaking to the homeowner.

0: 3121. Sufficient personnel, you can get the west side, keep medic one on Delta. If he's not on the Delta now, please.
1: Medic one is on the Delta, you're canceling west side personnel. 1549, LCA 2 west side, car 7, rescue 7, you copy?
2: Roger, cancel.
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1: Medic 1, I'm going past North Road now. On report.
0: Proceed passing North Road. 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
1: 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Roger, any angles?

0: Bell, CD2, Litchfield Fire, Bantam Fire, respond to number 67 Meadow Street. Carbon monoxide alarm sounding, 52 Bravo 1, repeating 67 Meadow Street. Carbon monoxide alarm sounding, 52 Bravo 1, cross streets are West Street and Woodruff Street, timeout 1557.
1: Matterhorn.
0: Matterhorn, arrival on scene 1557.

0: LC to Cornwall Ambulance and First Medic respond in the area of 200 Cornwall Hollow Road. No party found laying on the side of the road, unknown status, 32 Delta 1. Repeating, 200 Cornwall Hollow Road. No party found laying on the side of the road, unknown status, 32 Delta 1. Cross streets of Johnson Road and Lake Road, 10 out 16. 10
1: Route 15. Cornwall Ambulance here on Route 15, 1600.

0: 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Respond to number 67 Meadow Street. Carbon monoxide alarm sounding 52 Bravo 1. Time of your second tone, 16.
1: Litchfield car 2 to quarter 1601. I'm 52 to the scene, 1601. Go ahead.

0: Emily, CP9509, Baker Juliet. Just check the ledge on that.
1: Just to re-verify, that was 200 Cornwall Hollow Road, correct?
2: That's affirmative. Caller reported the male wearing a hoodie and long pants. No other descriptors provided.
1: Just to verify, the address was 200 Cornwall Hollow Road, correct? You cut out on me.
2: That's affirmative. In the area of 200 Cornwall Hollow Road, Route 43.
1: Received LCD.

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0: Cornwall in the area of 200 Cornwall Hollow Road for the male party reported to be found laying on the side of the road. Unknown status, 32 Delta 1. Cross streets are going to be Johnson Road and Lake Road. Timeout, 1604.
1: Expired 4:30:26.
2: Roger, no action.
1: Just a verbal.

Brookfield 2, Brookfield Fire Personnel, you are requested 5858 North Lakeshore Drive, the Lee Patrick residence, for the report of a broken water main flooding the house. Repeating, Brookfield 2, Brookfield Fire Personnel, you are requested 58 North Lakeshore Drive, the Lee Patrick residence. For the detail, caller reports a broken water main is flooding their house. Your cross streets are going to be King Shores Road and Clearview Drive, now 1605.

0: 1606, also North Canyon medic not available to come to your town. You have another choice. LC is on last unit, barely readable. Go again with your message. I got that you are in Millbrook. Can you give us a landline?
1: Standard 5, going to Candidate.
2: Two-story wood frame, nothing showing. Hold down the scene.
0: Received on scene, I'm investigating. 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
3: 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You have Empress, flight car 89, heads this way, we'll advise.
0: Received on the relay, 89 is en route from Empress, 1607.
1: In the shorts, that panel shutting off.
0: On
1: scene. 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
3: 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Right past daycare, 169 Danbury Road, for the activated commercial fire alarm, coming in as classroom 108 pole station. Fire, you're being requested to respond right past daycare, 169 Danbury Road, for the activated commercial fire alarm coming in as classroom 108 pole station. Your cross street is Sunny Valley Road and Dodd Road. 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

0: This is Phantom 35. Phantom 35. No readings in the house. Scene turned over to Litchfield Engine 2. Phantom will be clear in the turning to terminate.
1: Phantom's clear and returning, terminating the incident. 1617. Negative readings. 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
3: 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We're just gonna go check the alarm right now. One of dispatch, instance under control, hold all units.
2: Roger, car one, incident under control, holding all units, 1621.

0: Dispatch, the one is fully restored. 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

0: LLCD 2, Washington Fire, Washington Ambulance. Respond to number 185 West Morris Road for the shed fire, 69 Delta 8. Repeating, 185 West Morris Road for the shed fire, 69 Delta 8. Cross streets are going to be Shearer Road. Then the town line, timeout 1636.
1: Car 2 en route to the scene.
2: Washington car 2 en route to the scene, 1636. S-22 to quarters, 1636.

0: car 6 to the scene.
1: Car 6 to the scene, 1637. 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

Washington, car 2. Car 2 on. Car 2 to be advised, third party call on this, they're seeing it through a security camera. Receive. Seems to be a padlock on the shed, so it's in the call.

0: car 6 to LCD. Did the homeowner share what contents are in the shed? 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
1: Negative at this time. 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
0: Receive.

0: car 2 to LCD. Can you dispatch Bantam and have him just hold in quarters until we arrive on scene?
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0: Hotel C2 Bantam Fire. You requested to man your station, Washington, working at 185 West Morris Road, possible shed fire, 69 Delta 8. Repeating, 185 West Morris Road, town of Washington, man your station while they operate at a shed fire, 69 Delta 8. Cross streets are going to be Sheridan Road and Town Line. Time out, 1641.
1: Please direct.
2: Receive. Did you copy if we could dispatch Bantam but have him holding quarters until we arrive on scene?
0: Go again with that message. Bantam base is on the air.
2: Oh, shed, and that's not the proper address.
0: Received. Stand by, we'll try to get the caller back on the line.
3: Sharon Ambulance in route. 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

0: car 3 to car 2. 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Nobody has eyes on this yet, is that correct?
1: Negative.
0: You want to roll the rescue?
1: Sure, if you have manpower.

0: to your Washington command. Command on. Caller, they confirmed the address, 185 West Morris Road. They reported that the shed should be located to the left of the residence with a Ukrainian flag on its roof. Contents are going to be a home generator, garden equipment, with a quad parked in front of the shed.
1: Received, you can show me on scene.
0: Sure, arrival on scene, 1645.
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0: No fire at this time. Still investigating. You can cancel EMS and all units respond cold.
1: Receives all fire units cold, canceling EMS at this time. 1647 LC to Washington, AO1, do you copy?
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1: Washington Command, go ahead.
0: Nothing at this location, close to the first mountain, investigated, nothing found. All Washington fire units can return in service.
1: Receive command, you clear and ban them as well.
0: Yeah, clear ban them with our thanks.

0: Yeah, I'm going to turn 1649.
1: I'm back in quarters. You can terminate for ambulance.
0: Is it terminated for Washington AML 1649?

0: Boulevard fire. You're being requested to respond number 62 Bridge Street, the Cohen Building, for the commercial fire alarm called in by alarm company. Boulevard fire. You're being requested to respond number 62 Bridge Street, the Cohen Building, for the activated commercial fire alarm called in by alarm company. Coming in is smoke alarm, third floor, rear stairs. Your cross street is Main Street and Grove Street. Time now 16:56.
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0: Affirmative, dispatch, show car 1 out on scene. Three-story occupied multi. Nothing showing, I'll be on the rescue.
1: Roger, car 1, you're on scene. Three-story occupied multi, nothing showing. Investigating 1658.

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1: Car one.
0: Alarm's fully restored. Issue with the system. 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All units will be clear, sir.
1: Roger, car one. Alarm is fully restored. There was not actually an activation. All units clear, 1706.

0: ambulance respond in the area of Water Street and Warren Turnpike, just west of Warren Turnpike, for the 20-year-old female sight, conscious and breathing, requested on a call response by CST. 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Timeout 1508.
1: Be getting the infraction. 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
1: The operator 15 140 sub J sub B, and we're clear.

0: That's for a Ranmir Perez. Can you repeat? Just confirming that operator is Ranmir Perez out of Davenport, Florida.
1: Roger. Affirmative.

LLC 2, Winsett Ambulance, Northwest Medic 3, respond to number 6, Brook Street, for the 303-year-old male, shocked by an electrical outlet, conscious and breathing, 15 Charlie 1. Repeating, 6, Brook Street, for the 3-year-old male, shocked by electrical outlet, conscious and breathing, 15 Charlie 1. Cross streets are going to be Northwest Street and Walnut Street, town 1719.

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Cross streets are going to be Oak Street and Crescent Street. Timeout, 1725.

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0: LCD-2 Morris fire response on number 79 Slab Metal Road. Seal alarm sounding 52 Bravo 1. Repeating, 79 Slab Metal Road. Seal alarm sounding 52 Bravo 1. Cross streets are Trotter Lane and Deer Lane. Timeout 1730.
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0: 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On the Charlie response. Cross streets are going to be Oak Street and Crescent Street, 10 out, 1735.
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For the activated smoke detector, 52 Charlie 4. 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Activated smoke detector, 52 Charlie 4. Cross streets, Union Street and High Street, 1754.

0: 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There are no special announcements tonight. EMS crew this evening will be squad C Charlie. 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
2: To all county stations, the National Weather Service has issued a severe thunderstorm warning until 1900 hours. Also, the quick 07.

0: 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I guess so. I'll start past Washington, Tacoma Hill.
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city to Salisbury ambulance, North Canaan Medic, 30 Ravine Ridge Road. So the 80-year-old female fall with a head strike, positive loss of consciousness. She is now conscious, breathing, not alert, 17 Delta 4. Repeating, 30 Ravine Ridge Road, 80-year-old female, fall with a head strike and LOC. She's now conscious, breathing, not alert, 17 Delta 4. Cross streets, Under Mountain Road, the dead end, 1817.

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3: Northwest, what's the status of Bridgewater?

0: They have two members heading to their headquarters for the ambulance at this time.
1: Yeah, priority two.
2: Receive priority two.
1: There's alert. Cell. Cell. It wants to be checked out.
3: Bridgewater ambulance on the air, waiting a crew, 1819.

0: LCD, this is Salisbury Ambulance 2 on the air waiting crew.
1: Salisbury Ambulance 2 on the air waiting a crew, 1820.

the North Canaan Ambulance, 25 Reed Street, for the 80-year-old female fall, the head strike contact, 17 Bravo 1. Repeating 25 Reed Street, 80-year-old female fall with a head strike, 17 Bravo 1. Cross streets, Church Street.

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0: Cancel Bridgewater, I'll go get our ambulance.

Alpha D2 Winsted Fire, 642 East Wakefield Boulevard, in the area for a large oil slick on the lake in Third Bay, 59 Delta 2. Repeating, 642 East Wakefield Boulevard, in that area for a large oil slick on the lake in Third Bay, 59 Delta 2. Cross Streets, Wheeler's Point and Wynn Road,

0: Alpha D2 Winston Fire, 642 East Wakefield Boulevard, in the area for a large oil slick on the lake in Third Bay, 59 Delta 2. Repeating, 642 East Wakefield Boulevard, in that area for a large oil slick on the lake in Third Bay, 59 Delta 2. Cross Streets, Wheeler's Point and Wynn Road, 1824.
1: LCD, this is Salisbury Ambulance 2 en route to the scene.
0: Salisbury Ambulance 2 en route, 1825.
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3: North Bay and EMS 5, route to headquarters.
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0: LCD to North Fork Fire, 9 Shepherd Road, Meadowbrook Apartments, Unit Mike 6, for activated smoke detector, 52 Charlie 4. Repeating, 9 Shepherd Road, Meadowbrook Apartments, Unit Mike 6, for the activated smoke detector, 52 Charlie 4. Cross streets, Greenwoods Road West and John J. Curtis Road, 1827.
1: Go ahead. It's going to be area code 203-994-9975. Something in New Fairfield. People are stuck on a boat. They're having motor issues.
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Activated smoke detector, 52 Charlie 4. I'm your second tone, 1832.

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0: 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Two-story building, nothing showing, investigating.
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1: Roger, just confirming you're switching over to dispatch for the release.
2: 8660, calling in Fairfield for a case for the disabled. 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

LCV to Harlington Ambulance Mutually to Torrington in front of 58 Forest Court for a 50-year-old female. Chest pain, difficulty breathing, a lower GI bleed. 21 Delta 5. Repeating, in Torrington in front of 58 Forest Court, a 50-year-old female. Chest pain, difficulty breathing, and a lower GI bleed. 21 Delta 5. Cross streets, Forest Street, and Pulaski Street, 1841.

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2: LCD to Litchfield Ambulance, on the Bantam Road at Bissell Road, meets State Police. A cold response for EC. Repeating Litchfield Ambulance, Bantam Road at Bissell Road. Cold response, meet the State Police for an EC. Your timeout, 1844.

55 Norfolk Road. Assist a male party. Wheelchair is stuck behind the house. 53 Alpha 5. Ping 355 Norfolk Road. Assist a male party. Wheelchair is stuck on the ramp behind the house. 53 Alpha 5. Cross streets Browns Lane and Old Turnpike South, 1850.

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2: Car 6 LCD, everything's all set here, I'm stuck.
1: Can a car 6 situation been rectified, or he's no longer stuck, 1854?

LCD2 Sherman Fire, 18 Farm Road, for smoke coming from an electric meter outside the home, 69 Delta 6. Repeating, 18 Farm Road, smoke from an electric meter outside the home, 69 Delta 6. Cross streets Route 39 North in the dead end, 1857.

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Alcedita Sherman Fire, 18 Farm Road, for the smoke coming from an electrical box outside the home, 69 Delta 6, Emma Stone, 1900.

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1: Sherman Engine 5 on the air, 1903. Code 1, request to trace sign number 47, Park Lane East, to the 5-year-old female fall with this injury, 17 Alpha 2. Open and known code 1 for Buster Spawn number 47, partially for the 5-year-old female fall with hip pain, 17 Alpha 2, fresh to Bradbury Road, in which I believe has on 8th Dispatch
2: unit 1-0.
1: Roger, unit 1, you're en route 1903. The caller states that it is the house in the back.

Alpha Beta Sharon Fire, 57 Sharon Heights, pre-activated smoke detector, 52 Bravo 1. Repeating, 57 Sharon Heights, activated smoke detector, 52 Bravo 1. Cross Streets, Low Road, and the dead end, 1908.

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0: 8660, be advised we have completed on that mission with that disabled vessel.
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while approaching 200 Federal Road across the hotel. Pretty unconscious, I'm not as breathing. The reading for appeals to Brookfield Fire EMS personnel. You are requesting 200 Federal Road Costco wholesale for the unconscious. We are located toward the back of the store. Your time now, 19:15.

0: 662 of the LCD. We're clear, Charlotte. You can terminate for Arlington.
1: 662, clear, Charlotte. Incident terminated. Thank you.

0: LCD, this is Sherman Car 4.
1: Sherman Car 4.
0: We're going to need to request Eversource on a priority 3. The Eversource meter seems to be having an issue.
1: Charter requesting Eversource priority 3 issue with the meter. We'll notify 1917.
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0: Brookfield Park Ranch.
1: I'm not sure if I'm supposed to be a lot of people.

0: Sioux Falls Village Ambulance is back in service, back in quarters. 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
1: Incident terminated, Falls Village Ambulance, 1927.
2: LCD, this is Sherman Car 4.
1: Sherman Car 4.
2: We turn the home back over to the homeowner and we're returning back to quarters. EverSource should remain on their way.

0: Sharon Car 1 to LCD.
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0: Situation's under control. Unknown reasons for activation. 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
1: Roger, Sharon Car 1. 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

0: Elsie, this is the Salisbury Ambulance 2, leaving Sharon, returning.
1: Salisbury Ambulance 2, returning 1934.

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Alcivita North Fire, 77 Windrow Road for the activated carbon monoxide alarm, 52 Bravo 1. Repeating, 77 Windrow Road, activated seal alarm, 52 Bravo 1. Cross streets, Westgate Road and Gamefields Road, 10 out 1945.

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0: LCD, this is Salisbury Ambulance 2, back in quarters. Please terminate the call.
1: Salisbury Ambulance 2, back to quarters. Incident terminated, 1948.

0: Ocean 8 en route, all other responders to the scene, please.
1: Ocean 8 en route, all other responders go directly to the scene, 1952.